hit a lick to help my mom. 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

0: wrote all the raps to a con artist. 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Lose Yourself video, I was in the back. Superman video, I was in the back. For the media, I got some suggestions. Fuck Marshall. Ask us the questions like who is D12? 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
1: But what about Eminem?
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1: 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And here's another smoking jammy, Say a Little Prayer.

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1: 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Shit, I'm still jacking off, proceeding my life careless, but

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1: 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That'd be fine.
0: I tried too hard, huh? I just don't know what to buy yet. 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

0: boards are on my dick, I need a pissing waiver. 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Can't they just be happy for me, like a kid with nothing, living out his dreams? Why they gotta fucking hate? Skate anymore. I'm too fucking busy. I could barely kickflip now.
1: Why the hell not have any free time here?
0: What the fuck you mean I'm not talented? You see the shit that I've been doing?
1: I think you're a great person.
0: I mean, I'm not that great of a rapper, but as a whole, I'm pretty cool, right? Excited, thinking shit is so tight.
1: What?
0: Getting cosigns from rappers that I don't even like. What the fuck you want me to do? Start to gobble his mic and start jacking him.

0: nigga that's in the mirror rapping, it's made for him. But they do not have the mindset that's same as him. I'm not weird, you're just a faggot, shame on him.
1: It is, but tell you that.
0: I'm not homophobic.
1: I mean, I don't think you are, but...
0: faggot.
1: Since the last time,
0: this fuck is a good performance. I get on stage, and I have as much fun as I can.
1: I mean, you seem like you have fun. My Twitter posts, just, I mean, they're really random, and it's ADD.
0: Who doesn't have ADD? Well, I don't. Bay was here. Therapy's been sinning and niggas getting offended. They don't wanna fuck with me cause I do not fuck with religion. But see, that's my decision. You fuckers don't have to listen. Here, put this middle finger in your ear. When someone gets blamed cause some white kid had aimed his AK-47 at 47 kids, I don't wanna see my name mentioned.
1: I don't think anyone takes you serious enough to believe you.
0: College wasn't working and I wasn't working, so I was at home jerking off until my dick was hurting. But I was determined to be great, so those classes could wait. It's the 4 days that I went, I wasn't learning shit.
1: I mean,
0: now I'm living dreams that I've wanted since 8 and can't afford to give my mother something on her birthday.
1: I mean, you've explained to me that you were in school, but
0: shit I say is just wrong. Like nobody has those really dark thoughts when alone. I'm just a teenager who admits he's suicide prone. My life is doing pretty good, so that date is postponed for now. Wow, life's a cute bitch full of estrogen, and when she gives you lemons, nigga, throw them at pedestrians.
1: So, what are you saying? Take advantage. I mean, you've been doing pretty good. I've seen that.
0: Still live in my grandma's house. Sell out a fucking show in London just to end up on couches. I hate my fucking life, but when I make that announcement, my hero calls my phone just to put that in doubt. Then I am confused if I want in or just out. My friends really think I'm playing when I say I need counseling. I sit in grandmother's living room and just pout and shout loud inside. Sometimes I just wanna die.
1: No, you don't.
0: Our future came from the bottom, and it's gonna take a couple armed armies trying to stop them. All you fucking lames don't have to like me. The devil doesn't wear Prada. 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

0: see a nigga backwards, don't you? 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
0: What the hell is wrong with that dressing room? 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

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Slip me some crack. Lose Yourself video, I was in the back. Superman video, I was in the back. For the media, I got some suggestions. Fuck Marshall, ask us some questions like who is the

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Hang tough, you don't have to worry. 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So rap, sing, get a 9 to 5. With a little hard work and dedication, we'll pull the